0: like you know that is about to me not see like to be only call a gun. Man, bobo, me to one but that you should be. Bobo, in don't try estate in the
1: building.
0: Only tunnel, too much is in Labe, Corozo Road. Oh, look at Bobby, what is your model? 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
1: Every
0: party, K, like joy.

0: and Nago never hang. We've been cheated by Fat Time and Dota Low.
1: Baba,

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I get one another Baba. Baba, number 20, Amoka Street, Delara Bus Stop, off Abarajaru, Ikotun, Lagos State.

0: my message this morning now for you. You will hear me because you be boy, you sabi. Now for you, this girl, you will hear me because you be girl, you sabi. Girl, you sabi say, maybe by selling your body to make him alive, then a common sense and a brain. So, I always tell people, not be all the ladies, no fine, no carry motor, they are shouting, forget that one. Common sense, they, people wise, where people they make money, if you hear them, you go wonder, say, so, you don't suffer for 10 years, suffer for nothing. Success, not by carry load, you alive? No. Not by carry load. No success, they by carry load. People where they carry load for market. Alabo, you know them?
1: Madam, for the millionaire.
0: Hi. Before you even buy load, they depend on you.
1: Yes.
0: The buy load, they carry them. Anywhere where you park, no matter how far, you're not going to complain. How much at the end of the 1,000, 500, 300? But people there inside ANC carry their phone, laptop, do this one, they collect dollar. Alive?
1: No.
0: Because they know way. Money there for anybody, ways are being way, and I'm legit to know, talk about, you don't talk, I mean, my legal business today,
1: for where?
0: My legal business, no, now. My sister, make him greet our people, I beg.
1: Good morning, Nigerians. Good morning, Lagosians. Another beautiful day for a beautiful opportunity. If you are listening to me, please listen carefully. This business opportunity is going to change your life.
0: Hmm.
1: We are used to a lot of Ponzi in Nigeria. We are used to sharp way of making money. Please, we don't do sharp.
0: Hmm.
1: We allow our money to germinate, grow, then we start plucking. You can only get that in Gather social media platform. Gather social media platform is like every other platform, social media platform. Facebook, Twitter, Instagram, and all. But this particular platform allows you instant monetization. It will help you to be monetized fast. Other platforms will give you a big task that will make it difficult for you. And with Gather social media platform, you learn how to use AI to generate income on a daily basis. I'm not telling you you are trading. We are not trading here. But you use AI to generate content that gives you money every second. I tell you that, I don't want to be presumptuous, but in a day, you can make over 100 to 200,000 in a day with our Gather AI.
0: For Nigeria of nowadays.
1: For this Nigeria.
0: For this economy.
1: Come in, register, post. People view your post. Share your link. You become monetized.
0: Me too. I know that.
1: Come in, register.
0: If I come in, I register.
1: Post.
0: I'll come go, Alabala, go snap picture. I'll go, Apapa, go
1: just
0: snap picture.
1: Just go to
0: or song go.
1: TikTok and all are okay for you. Even Facebook. Just pick information there. Especially videos.
0: Put on Gaga.
1: Put on Gaga. Once you do it, share your link. They will monetize you. Simple. And once you are monetized, I tell you, you make money every day. And now, Gada has cooperative shares. They have their share.
0: At last.
1: Their share, the private share is ending on the 18th of this month.
0: Wow.
1: Have we entered a new month?
0: Yes, this
1: today is the first.
0: July. Today is the second.
1: Second, good. 18th of this July, we are stopping our private shares. We are going for cooperative share. And what are the benefits in the cooperative share? It allows you to get a loan in our company. It allows you to sponsor your education. It allows you to be part of our cooperative, be part of all the dividends there. Gada is bringing out a digital phone. This phone, you get it in a subsidized price if you are part of the cooperative. It has a lot. Gada has his digital asset. His digital asset is stepping to $1 soon. It's still in cents. So we have a lot to envelope to you if you come closer to our training center. Don't miss our training center tomorrow and next tomorrow.
0: Madam, before we go to your training center, tomorrow na Friday.
1: Yes.
0: And Saturday too. Now two training you do.
1: Yes.
0: And thank God say both of them are Lagos State. Are they?
1: Exactly.
0: Now my question be say, you did tell me say, even if I don't go to school, I can make money from Gather.com.
1: A lot of people that did not go to school at all are already billionaire in the making. Billionaires in the making. You know, opportunity they said comes but once.
0: Yes.
1: And anywhere there is imitation, there is original, they copy it.
0: Yes.
1: I'm telling you that all the Ponzi's that have entered Nigeria, they are copying from Gada.
0: Mm-mm.
1: Yes. Gada is the original. Because when you come to Gada, nobody is telling you, bring 1 million to make 2 million immediately. Mm. Nobody is telling me that. We don't preach it. Mm. Because it's not possible. But we tell you that if you bring 1 million today, in the next 1-2 years, you become a billionaire. If you not it's building, well, the moment you accept our training, you see this money growing on its own. Yes. Mm. So we don't allow, we are scraping out Ponzi, if possible, in Nigeria. That is our main goal. Mm. Mm. We don't want people to be losing funds. But many people like Ponzi. In my training, I would ask them, who wants to give me 100,000? And I will give you 200 at the end of this training. A lot of people will raise their hand. To show you that our people like Ponzi.
0: They like free things.
1: Free things.
0: They want to eat where they don't work.
1: Tell me that man that pregnanted the wife the same day and the woman gave birth the
0: impossibility.
1: Same day. Tell me that one mother that went to learn work and graduated the same day.
0: Impossible.
1: Tell me that child that went to school and graduated the same day.
0: Malaya,
1: so how will somebody tell you that when you bring 100,000, you make 200 in a couple of hours?
0: Where the person will get the 200?
1: Where will you get the 200? And our people, the funny part is that they will believe them. They will join. And they will be giving it to them.
0: Aye.
1: And you don't ask yourself, are you not part of a criminal organization? Somebody is giving you money that you did not work for. Where did the person get it from? You are accepting it. You are a criminal too.
0: But so this one, this gather, you work. But nobody say work will carry you sweat.
1: Very good.
0: Nobody will go carry you from work. From
1: that is why
0: together.
1: We have our training.
0: Okay.
1: We train you on how it works.
0: With your phone.
1: With your phone.
0: Do everything.
1: As long as you have
0: in your comfort zone.
1: You have laptop.
0: Uh-huh.
1: In your bedroom.
0: Uh-huh.
1: Just follow Gada platform.
0: Even if they work somewhere else, they don't disturb the work. You know they tell us no resign for where they work.
1: No.
0: Data say we could make money.
1: We are launching Gada's share cooperative shares on the 18th. That's the 18th of this July. As we are launching it, and it comes with a promo now. When you buy 2, you get additional 2.
0: Now,
1: on the launch day, you get another 2.
0: My sister, Abel,
1: you see, on the 19th, the share now is 50,000 per unit. But on the 19th, it will be 100,000 per unit. Are you not seeing the thing? You use 100,000 purchase 2, you get additional 2, making it 4.
0: Mm-hmm.
1: You get another 2
0: on the
1: 18th.
0: On the day of launching.
1: Making it 6, like good, on the day of.

0: please. If you like it sharp, you like ponzi, don't come for my training.
1: But you want riches step by step.
0: If you want it to be financially free in a couple of months,
1: and stay with you,
0: or regular, in a couple of years, regular. Please come regular. Now, Ghana social media platform allows you to do what? To be making daily income as your investment is growing. You see how we did it? So that on a daily basis, you see something to be eating with. Then your investment, you allow it to.
1: Wow.
0: So, wow. I want to drop my PS number right now.
1: Okay, is it your PA number or first, the one? Okay, let's have a
0: drop
1: PA
0: my
1: number.
0: PS number okay. First. 081-6065-3956.
1: Let's call it very slowly, please. Oh, yeah.
0: 081-6065-3956.
1: Number, Elema Sharp, Pelu. PA.
0: Yeah.
1: Elema Sharp, Pelu. Let's call the number two times again.
0: 081-0-8-1-6-0-6-5-3-9-5-6.
1: I look to call this number too.
0: Send message to the. This is the WhatsApp number of this number.
1: Okay.
0: This is the WhatsApp number of my PA. Okay. Send message to her.
1: Okay.
0: Say book me for Friday is Alafia.
1: Alafia.
0: Alafia by Belmont Mall.
1: Okay.
0: Alafia bus stop. Olide my 2 road by 10 a.m.
1: Immediately we go for that Alafia bus stop.
0: Bus stop. Belmont Mall is there. Ask anybody. Belmont. Come upstairs.
1: Belmont or tomorrow. What time?
0: Tomorrow by 10 a.m.
1: 10 in the morning.
0: 10 in the morning. Locate us at Alafia. If you are living around the Oshodi and the.
1: That you have come. Just tell the whole go to that Belmont. That you have come for that Gaga training. Beautiful. How many hours are you spending?
0: It's not just an hour. An hour or
1: 30 minutes. But what if I can't come to Orino? Maybe my house is around Bullet. I want to come to Ikeja.
0: Ikeja is on Saturday. On Saturday by 1 p.m. By 1 p.m. Sweet Sensation Building, Ikeja, Lagos. 3 Okebi Road. Okebi Road.
1: By
0: 1 p.m.
1: I go call Saturday. I mean, next
0: tomorrow. By 1 p.m. next tomorrow.
1: Then
0: my number now, my personal number is 080.
1: No, I want to write it to Oya.
0: 0.
1: Call him small my day.
0: 80.
1: 080.
0: 375-057-057-357-357-37-37. Send message, book me to this number again.
1: Okay.
0: 080-080-375-375-057-057-37-37.
1: Shall you remember? I am moving. I'll call her once again. 080-0-8-0-0-8-0-3-7-5-0-5-7-0-5-7-0-5-7-37-37.
0: No African time. Be there by 1 p.m. on Saturday.
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0: Demon 10 a.m.
1: Tomorrow, 3rd July. 4th of July, Saturday.
0: Yes.
1: 1 p.m.
0: Number 3 of the room. Sweet Sensation Building.
1: Ejalo Parikalo Chuyiri. Eshe Sajima.

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1: True strength. What defines it? The brilliance of a player. 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A solo beat. Or the rhythm of many. The flair of one dancer. Or the art of a truth. 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

Everything I pass through. Say the back on the command, walk, go through, walk, go through, walk.

water and sanitation services so that no go fail after the project end. Today we want to focus on one very important topic, water sustainability. How we go make water, sanitation and hygiene services

kuna stop am. Because if we don't destroy what they give us life, now we're safe, we don't destroy. 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

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So you turned out with me for this program. Time down, rich people. Join John Chukura with our guest.

0: there every time. Then those toilet facilities self, they did there, the sanitation facility. You go one go toilet, you see toilet when you go enter. You know, go shit for outside. And the idea is so, the water there, you go take, wash your hands. When you shit finish, you go use the water, clean your environment. Everywhere go clean. So that was sustainability. Like we say, we go sustain the facility, make sure say that they grant, that they work, that they function. Anytime you come, even at midnight, so you go see the water fresh. Like we wash sustainability.
1: Okay, good. But if you look at some communities now, after some 4 years, because it's a bubble plus sanitation facility, they fail.
0: What if they cause some of those issues? One, if it be say where they drill that bore so the aquifer, maybe they no carry out proper survey to know say water they grant from there.
1: Okay.
0: Sometimes if they just drill the bore like that, say they no check where to know say enough water, that is the lead of the bore. Say the bore go get water well, and the driller, maybe after some time water no go come out again.
1: Mm-hmm.
0: That is why for our ministry, so what thing they do before we go drill bore, we go carry experts, they go carry machine, check the ground level to know whether water there enough for this place before they go drill the bore. Another thing when we cause them again, maybe person when driller, if not the experts, because they always encourage, say, make they use people when sabi the work, experts, and with good machine, when go feed drill to the level, when they go get better water to come carry out this work. Another thing, you know these borrowers, that they use them, they suppose they carry out what they call maintenance, so they maintain this facility. If they don't maintain them, after some time, they feel break down, because normally they're supposed to grease the machine when they use that. Even solar, they go they clean up so that it will last.
1: But what's it going to be the time, before you feel the door early and then weekly, to make sure say borehole, they work well,
0: One, we they make sure say we make their own that facility. When we don't drill this borehole, we go on the borehole over to them. Say this borehole, so from today, now we'll get them. We'll go take care of them. Then we go make sure say they go form water committee. We they call this water committee WASHCOM. They go identify a caretaker. That caretaker, so among them, on daily basis, he will be look after this facility to make sure say one, children no go come play with the facility to swell up. And I go to check the machines, the panel, to make sure say everything they work well. They go clean up. That's what we call the preventive maintenance. To make sure say once the sun rays they come, you go feel leave the panel well so that you go feel pump the water for them. Then we will make sure say we see the thing they made there, they do small contribution too, so that if the facility is well, they will see money when they will take carry out repair.
1: But let me talk about this technician. How important is it for now to be
0: trained
1: them?
0: It is very, very important to train these technicians, because if you not train them, when this facility is spoiled, nobody will come carry out repair. When they train them like that, we will call, show those LGA people. In LGA, we have what we call wash departments.
1: Okay.
0: As we get state rewards, and also we get a wash department for states, they will call and then over to those communities. Sometimes, maybe one mechanic will say, okay, you make you they take care of these 10 water points. So when the facility is full, those community people, they don't already know mechanic when they charge, when they repair that facility, when they will call to come carry out repair. If not, sometimes this facility is full, it will be 2 years. I must want to spoil for this I do. But because they don't know who they will call, who will be the local area mechanic, when they will call, the facility will be there, they don't go see better water.
1: Okay, this is what they talk now. What is this they're supposed to do immediately when they see this facility they don't bring down?
0: We get this program, what we call village level operation and maintenance for this our ministry. So we they go community, we go call train them. We get a strategy when we don't develop. That one don't talk all roles and responsibilities when everybody's supposed to do. So under that program, we they teach them what we call wash voice. We they teach them how they go fit report, who they go report to when this facility no work. We they install the app when they fit a report inside their phone. So it's just like as you go there alert for your phone when you enter. Now so that caretaker so will send the message. If you just forward the message, the wash department, then they identify desk officers. They get for that wash department for LGA. They get for the state. They will get the alert. Even the local area mechanic will get the alert saying, so-so-so facility, so-so-so local area mechanic will call that community. So when you check them, he will tell them, say, okay, now what is for the BC?
1: That's what they

0: finish the beginning of this bowl. The way they do this protector, is there this iron protector? They will put and take cover the pump. They will put to take locker. Even the solar panel. Some community says, what did they do? You know that they get these wash nice within the community. And then they look after the facility so that I mean they not come remove their panels come out like that.
1: Okay, now to maintain up, how is that important for community to contribute financially to Russia so they maintain their host solar system?
0: Sometimes everybody will say water is free. But these days we don't they try to let them know say water so now free but some are not free. We don't let them know say this thing may don't bring for you this water facility. So, it will work every time. You go see water first. You not go see. Sickness has not go come. Because now when you drink dirty water, now you will go get diarrhea, you will get cholera, you will get malaria. But that facility, they work well. You not go sick. So they teach them that either on a weekly basis or daily, maybe they contribute, even if now 5 naira can be from every household, or maybe on every market when they do. Like a miss now that they get some market, maybe the service of this. Like everybody, every household that will be taxed in 5 naira, 10 naira, maybe they put an inside one post. With the teacher, maybe they open account, they will get secretary, get treasurer, when they monitor, so that if the facility breaks down, they will carry some money from there, take repair. Another thing will be tell them, they say, if what happened to their water facility, they are big one, when they want to fix repair. May they go report to the wash department so that the people help them fix up.
1: Okay, we could talk about the different models that will be for wash facility financing committee level. Yeah, like those are free model, LGA support model, plus public-private partnership.
0: You see this physical cash, like say you go tell somebody, also say make you bring 10 naira, 20 naira, 50 naira, make you come contribute for the repair, just as I explained before. Some people that they find are very difficult to bring the raw cash coming from their hand. So this different model when you need to now some of the things when we come to teach them. Say in some cases they feel use their farm produce. They go put them together, carry and go market, go sell them. When they sell them, any amount when they feel is they go carry and put for account. Another thing, the public-private partnership. Let's see if he come, he will say he want the help to manage this facility. I go the repairer. Everybody will come fresh. Jerry come. Maybe 10 naira, another one 5 naira. But when it's spoil, now it will be repaired. So this one, another model. And it has to be an agreement between that person and the community. That one has to be public-private partnership.
1: Okay, but we could talk about what in the call transparency, trust. How the community will take ensure, say, watch maintenance fund, see them use and well, where they need to take and do another GPT.
0: So that is why we decided them make the form that watch committee. Inside that watch committee, so they go identify who will be treasurer, who will be caretaker, who will be financial manager. And we decided them make they get register. When the facility spoil and the local area mechanic can't carry out repair, if now 20,000 they take repair when it spoil, they go record them. They go minus and come out from the what they get and put the balance. Everybody will see them. They get a leader. In most cases, now the community leader, the chief, now be the leader of the wash comp. Now that one be the transparency.
1: No, guys, make I ask you this question. No. They get office for there?
0: No, they don't get office. Okay. And this work, so now voluntary work within the community.
1: Okay.
0: Sometimes now the head of the community house, now they meet.
1: We could go to the matter for this reason for now. For the maintenance, what are the challenges where these communities then they get and what are we do to make sure they overcome these challenges?
0: One, that ignorance for them to own this facility, that ownership, if they there, we always tell them, see if they feel own these facilities. Another one, we say, this local area mechanics, when they train, if work not there for them, after some time, they migrate go city. You won't go see the mechanics again. Then financially, this contribution when at the top, if they don't feel corporate, contribute that money, that one are another big challenge for them.
1: Now, Miko, come, this, you talk about wash comes before. What in the wash comes? Or what in their work?
0: Wash comes, so maybe water, supply, sanitation, and hygiene committee. Yes, maybe wash comes. And their work, not to look after all the water, sanitation, and hygiene facilities within the community, and then they coordinate the affairs to make sure say those facilities they are being taken care of.
1: Okay, yeah, good day again. Lastly, because you know, if you go now without saying you advise the people in the community, give them small advice on how they will fit maintain all the various facilities within their community.
0: The advice when I get for these community people, they say, when governments can't give them water and they don't drink this bottle, give them, the thing don't automatically become their own. Make them know they wait, say, now government will come repair them for them, because now then they drink the water.
1: All right, thank you so much, madam.
0: Thank you very much, sir.
1: All right, now they're here also with the talk with Mrs. CX Mohammed, who will be the Chief Scientific Officer for Development of Water Supply, Federal Ministry of Water Resources Plus Sanitation. And he don't talk to us about wash sustainability. This particular segment is not finished for today, but no, no worry, other segment day. My name is Don Chukuraka, when you get to now, God, they drive your fly. I know go drive for my time. Goodbye.
2: Hey, when I don't hear am, my people, sustainability, maybe just like that they happen. It will take planning and commitment. But we say all of us must join hands to make our work.

0: they pursue you like this? When you dey pass by, you know they even see them.
1: I want to enter bush. 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
4: Welcome back. Time don't reach, make we waka enter area. Make we hear how people take they maintain their wash projects, make it last for them long. For this area, how will you take manage when water no dey?
5: If water no dey for this area, I told you this small area that's safe for house. Now it's with the matters.
6: For the manage, they store water inside drum, kegs, and buckets. They even buy water from here inside water.
4: Why would they say borehole and public toilets where government stream the quick spoil?
5: But because of the population over the area, people too plenty for this area. So all of us that like borehole and public toilets will be processed and allowed for all the

0: they will be fresh red. And government food, after they don't grow, they will be coming back.
1: Water will make borehole, gutter, and public toilets last well for this area.
2: But I want government to stand up there for us and move them there in such a way that it may go in a large quantity so that we can contain the population of people in the area.
0: The borehole, the gutter, and the public toilet, what government will do for us, it will bring us borehole. Only the government, they use many good materials, therefore, grow.
1: Yes, so, my people, time don't reach for our drama segment. The parts where they show why it is important to sustain our wash facilities.
3: My people, first, I don't clear everywhere, so thank you, Baba. Youth leader, you know that, so
4: Baba, I did hear what to do. You know, say we need to organize the boys.
3: I see, market leader, welcome, madam.
5: Thank you, my son. Unado,
6: this is very good.
3: Thank you,
6: very good, my dear.
3: Abeg. Anybody don't see Auntie North today?
5: Baba, I did for your back.
3: I've been on the one that's saying that everything happened.
5: They never come yet.
3: Oh, no, but now we don't watch for things. Okay, people are saying that they're coming.
6: Yes, they are.
3: Yeah, they come.
7: Good afternoon, Honorable.
8: Very good afternoon, Francis. You're welcome to our community.
7: Thank you, Honorable.
8: Baba? I greet you, sir.
7: I happy say I see you again.
8: Oh, myself, I happy as I dey look you so fast. I dey salute you well, well.
7: Thank you, Baba. Now the place where they say they want to dig the borehole be this.
8: Yes, sir. Now the place where we want to dig up might be this.
7: Like you requested, you can see it is centrally located so that no part of the community is disadvantaged.
8: I can see that. As we prepare to sink another borehole, you have to give us a written commitment that this will not go the same way the last one went.
9: Let that work for the tank.
7: Yes, Baba.
9: And we will just change some bearings. Then from there, the borehole will work again.
7: Now, so,
9: true talk.
7: Yes, Baba.
9: Hey! Now you say, Jambo will come get two boreholes.
7: Yes, Baba.
9: Now, good news, Nanak, you say.
7: Yes, Baba.
9: What do you need to do the job?
7: Baba,
9: we don't write everything down to paper. Even the money where the thing will cost, we don't write them. Now the paper be this.
7: Make I see them, make I see them.
9: Come on. We are not putting workmanship for the budget.
7: Baba.
9: We want to give back to our people. The thing where they give us, where they do for us, we want to give back.
7: Hey!
9: We will be better.
7: Yes, Baba.
9: Once the money reach our hand, we'll go market, go buy the material.
7: Yes, sir. Ooh, very good.
9: That's it. That's something we wear now. Come out now. Baba, we say we just get small gifts when we buy. We just thank you and for the encouragement the way they give us a chance to be training.
7: Baba, no verse is saying you know big one. Now it's not something.
8: These children.
9: No, for no bother on ourselves.
7: No, Baba, we need to bother. We need to bother.
9: For I know, but as soon as be my children, I don't think say no.
8: God will bless you,
7: Baba. Amen, Baba.
9: Na do it.
7: We do begin do now.
1: 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But projects where get owner, go last long. 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Script writer, Sharon Odukoya. And the producer, now Godwin Odemiji, where Victoria Asido assists. 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

0: Instagram. Oh, you don't have to tell me TikTok at Instagram.
1: Yes,
0: you are watching, you are more around than you do. If you need that for a bumper, champion.
1: So, if you see Papa go up for you, and the enter really it to see Mammy, you know,
0: Mammy,
1: I
0: don't
1: know. I want
0: to tell you,
1: I Link
0: more in
1: tun
0: then
1: in fact to so lo to won ti pe bo ba se program e bo ba se je ki awon to ba se ko mo nkan to won be fit to need after 32 need lo bumper at my powerpoint si lo wa lori link e ma se chapter laye
0: as you know, I'm going to go to the Instagram ID at NSETF. Instagram ID, you just take the yellow cross phone at NSETF. 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You Facebook back on all. You use them at thread at NSETF. What's the name of Facebook? What is YouTube? Exactly. YouTube now, you use your matter. 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And now I am telling you that focus on X, your Twitter, Facebook, LinkedIn, Instagram. But I do not have a few websites for sure. 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Show me the map. Ah, hey.
1: Ben, at the
0: 18, from 18. You do open that you
1: do not open it. Because you don't know that you show me to see. Oh, for you go. No, problem. And to my only because and go to the only thing you should go down on
0: your money. To my see, it's about the way you
1: say
0: only more tongue. You should know what you do. You do. You Zero 8150-9290. 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
0: 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Just by star 737.

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